0: What's the sound balance like out there? Can you hear the brass?
1: Yeah.
0: Can you hear the winds?
1: Yeah.
0: It's just the opposite on stage. Can we do something about that, Ralph?
1: Yeah, come on,
0: Ralph. Is the whole thing too loud?
1: Yeah.
0: How many say yes? This is the one with the comic books. However, before we get to the comic books, you're going to have to listen to the front part of this, and it's a little bit weird. We don't want to upset you, but here's what's happening in this piece. The rhythm that the players are playing is specified. The notes that they're playing are not specified. They all get to choose them. So that means that all at once there's a 20 instantaneous choices of what pitches they're playing on stage. To the layman, that means ugly notes, ladies and gentlemen. The name of this piece is Approximate. Just watch out for the aru at the end.

0: Are you ready for comic book time, people? I'm going to say amen to it. Ladies and gentlemen, the Grand Wazoo comic book extravaganza is about to begin. Watch for the signal.
1: Sand in our faces. That man is the worst nuisance on the beach. Listen here, I'd smash your face. Only you're so skinny you might dry up and blow away. The big bully, I'll get even someday. Oh, don't let it bother you, little boy.
2: Who else but Dick? Darn it, I do the icy hell of weird
3: just
2: war.
3: Imagine your friends shot when they walk into your room and see the monster.
0: Turn up the drum overhead mics. Jim is talking.
4: So that's the plan. A reducing ray to shrink any object at any given degree of smallness.
5: Vigilante, and them fools will give them a special.
4: If it doesn't work, I might as well kill them all.
6: This two titans clash with the court of
1: Darn it, I'm sick and tired of being a scarecrow. Charles Atlas says he can give me a real body. All right, I'll gamble a stamp and get his free book. Boy, it didn't take me long to do this. What muzzles? That bully won't shove me around again, is he?
0: You are here.

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Too Midwestern in the runch.

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And the Uncle Meat theme song.

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0: King. 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
1: It's too loud.
0: It's pretty hard to get this organized.
1: Go home.
0: On the mud shark, eat at Patty's restaurant.

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1: We're playing.
0: Listen. Listen. Here's your choice of two. You can either hear Penis Dimension and the Variant Processional March, or you can hear the New Brown Clouds. What'll it be?
2: New Brown Clouds!
0: How many want Penis Dimension? How many want the New Brown Clouds?
2: Yeah!
0: Now let's ask the band.
3: Fools, I've already heard Penis Dimension. A house full of fools.
0: Hey.
3: Fools.
0: Hey.

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0: first cover convention concert in Japan. I would like to say that the photographers can take pictures for the first two songs, and then they should sit down so everybody else can see.
1: Okay!
0: Our show features Napoleon Murphy Brock on tenor sax. Andre Lewis on keyboard.

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One moment, please.

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0: Now look, look here, boy. I know you're supposed to be man's best friend and everything, but I asked you to bring me my slippers, and you know how it is around here if you don't take your shoes off when you go in the house. So where's the slippers?
1: Oh, Frank, I was so far out.
0: Fido, listen. When a large person, such as myself, asks a small animal, such as yourself, to bring the slippers, and the slippers are not brought, that makes the smaller animal, such as yourself, liable for punishment to the full extent of Japanese law.
1: Get the picture? Oh, yes. Hurt me, hurt me, hurt me.
0: Very well, then.

called Man, and the second one was called Woo Man. Woo Man looketh upon the poodle, and thinketh to herself, this poodle needs to be streamlined. Now remember, when the poodle was first constructed, it had hair evenly distributed all over its body. It looked pretty good. All the other dogs respected it. It was a regular fella. And then Woo Man looked upon the poodle and wanted to fix it up to suit her own mysterious erotic needs. Whereupon Woo Man turneth to the man and saith unto the man, Chump of Chumps, goest out and get thyself a job and bring unto me the paycheck whereby I might purchase some scissors to fix the dog. And the man went out, and the man got a job, and the man brought his money home, and the man gave the money to the Woo Man. And the Woo Man went out, and she bought the scissors, and she went to the poodle, and she clipped on the scissors. Watch this. She got some off the thorax, the medulla, the tawumba, and the managua. Fixed it right up. And then the Woo Man looked deep into the eyes of the poodle and set the poodle up in a mysterious position like this. And then the Woo Man put her legs up in the air like this. And then the Woo Man say to the poodle these words, which you can cherish forever.

Thank you.

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And the beat out the band as you jam his elbow in.

Ladies and gentlemen, this is going to be a little bit difficult for you to understand in spots, I'm sure. This is the true story. This is the true story of the Illinois Enema Bandit. There's a man, or was a man, operating for the last 10 years in the United States, in the middle part of the country, committing a peculiar crime. What he would do is break into the homes of college-educated women wearing a ski mask and carrying a little briefcase. And, yes, Michael Caine, that's right. And he would dash in there with his briefcase, and in the briefcase was a gun, some rope, a thermometer, and an enema bag. What he would do is tie the girls up, make them lie down on their stomach, and then he would take the thermometer out, he would stick it in, he would pull it out, he would read it, he'd whip it, he'd stick it back in the thing and put it in the briefcase. Then he would run into the toilet with the bag. Fill it up. And then take the hose, nozzle and all, and jam it up her butt. And then turn it on and pump her up with about 2 quarts of hot water. Beat his feet, so to speak. And then tell the girl not to call the police for at least 5 minutes until after he had left. And then he would disappear. Now, this is our story about him.

The DA will order a secret test. Stuff his pudgy little thumb in the side of his vest. Pull out a call. Well, the jury folks, that's you right there. And the judge will say, no football jokes.

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Eats the snouts and the trotters first. The loins and the groins is soon dispersed. His carving style is well.

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Alright? 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And please don't throw anything on the stage. 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

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Me neither. Okay. Ladies and gentlemen, welcome to our matinee performance featuring Ike Willis on guitar and vocals, Tom Mars on keyboards, David Loveman on drums, Arthur Barrow on bass, Ray White on guitar and vocals, Bill Harrington on stenography.

0: hey, buddy, hey, hey, you with the green shirt and the glasses, sit down, sit down.
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Now I thought it was a razor and a can of homemade glue. But they told me right then when the top popped open, there was nothing.

Now, people, if you don't go, but you want to know about the show on the floor at the Mud Club. You know what I'm talking about? The Mud Club. It's all the way downtown, the Mud Club. They ain't messing around. Just turn to the left to look around, because it's there somewhere. If you ain't found it, better hurry up, because the folks down there is on auto destruct, and so can you be too. Fact of the matter, it's made for you. Try it on a Saturday about 4 o'clock in the morning, or even on a Monday at midnight, when there's just a few of them fabulous fools doing the peppermint twist for real, in a black sack dress with 9-inch heels, and then a guy with a blue mohawk comes in serious leather. And all of the rest of whom for which to end some member of partially indeterminate biochemical degradation, save the path to the sudsy yellow nozzle of their foaming nocturnal parametric digital holy interface geothermal terpsichorean ejectamenta in serious weather, in serious pain, in serious clothing, from when they come downtown from the ruins of Studio 54 to twist and groove in an arrogant gesture to the best of what the 20th century has to offer at the Mud Club. Al Malkin is down there right now looking for a virgin with nice breath.

Tommy Mars, David Motorman, Arthur Barrow, Ray White. Thanks for coming to the show tonight.

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Yeah. 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

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We have a new single out. That's right. And I'm sure there are some people in this audience who will really appreciate

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Come on in and get seated. Ladies and gentlemen, in case you didn't know, we are doing voter registration here tonight. And to expedite this, if you didn't register when you came in, we are going to take a half an hour intermission in the middle of the show so that you

back out there and fill those cards up. Now, I understand that the ladies from the League of Women Voters, and I don't know whether they realize that I'm actually a member of the League of Women Voters, but I understand that they were upset because of this sign. I just want to make one thing perfectly clear. The League of Women Voters is a nonpartisan organization. So in that case, just so you really understand this, this is not a political sign. This deals purely with oral sex, ladies and gentlemen. We just want to make sure that the people from the League of Women Voters know that this has nothing to do with an artificial candidate which happens to be running for president. So I hope you'll all take this to heart and practice up after the show. So let's begin with a song entitled The Black Page.

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Paul Carmen. Albert Wayne. 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Hitman. Robert Martin. And Scott Tunis. And the name of this song is We're Turning Again.

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We're always in a hurry to convince ourselves that what we are is really sort of groovy. If we believe what's in the papers and the magazines that define our folklore, we can never laugh at who or what we think we are.

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They walked around with stupid flowers in their hair and everywhere. 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

Justice for All. 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And there he is, right here. And I just thought that just because he's from Mexico, instead of playing the song that we're going to start off with, we should give him our mariachi version of the God.

Godfather, just to keep him honest. 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Can you still remember it? This is one of those, this is stupid, but you know, we did it the other day on St. Patrick's Day. Musically, what's happening here is we have When Irish Eyes Are Smiling, fighting it out with the Godfather, okay?

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Wow. Information is not knowledge. Knowledge

For those of you who don't know, for those of you who might not know, for those of you who might not know, the whole is the sum of its parts.

For those of you who might not know, no single part can be a whole all by itself, unless it's a fucking black hole. For those of you who might not know, belligerence is obnoxious. For those of you who might not know, for those of you who might not know, the Nazis were never that popular anyway.

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If there is, I really wanna know.

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0: 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We're about to invade Nicaragua again. They need us out there. 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Get those sport coats out with the big lapels. They're fashionable again. 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It's a big one. It's a long one. There's a lot of crooks out there. Admiral Poindexter, get the pipe out of your mouth. Get back on Felix the Cat where you belong. Oliver North, no more secret government for you, buddy. You're through. You're history. 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George Bush, you're still a wimp. You're still going to get licked in 89. 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Book them, Dano. 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What are you doing here, Dano? You're the wrong show. Get the hell out of here. You're vapor. Reagan. Oh, there you are. Hold on. Reagan, you're history. You're dead. No more invasions for you. No more Nicaragua, buddy. You're out of here. You're asleep. You may even be Robin Leach. Who knows? I don't know why. Say, do me a favor. Let's go to the bridge. Let's get the hell out of here. Come on, let's get that bridge together now. Operation Golden Pheasant, huh? Yeah, right. You're out of here. The Untouchables!
1: And the Untouchables are Ike Willis, Mike Keneally, Walt Fowler, Bruce Fowler, Paul Carman, Albert Wing, Kurt McGedrick, Chad Wackerman, Ed Mann, Robert Martin, Scott Tunis, Eric Buxton. Thanks for coming to the show, and good night! Thank you. All right, this is a song from 200 Motels called Strictly Genteel.

Mike Willis, Gerald Fialka, Mike Keneally, Walt Fowler, Bruce Fowler, Paul Carmen, Albert Wing, Kurt McGedrick, Chad Wackerman, Ed Mann, Robert Martin, and Scott Dunnis. Thanks for coming to the show. Oh, and Larry Booth.

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0: I told you to bring me the slippers.
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0: Milo, you realize that since you're a dog and I'm a full-fledged person unto my own right, that when I ask you to bring me the slippers and you don't comply with my wishes, that means that you, as a pup, friend to man, are liable for punishment to the full extent of German law.
1: No shit. 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
0: Very well then, Milo. Here comes the big hurt.

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Then, God made two big mistakes. The first one was called Man, and the second one was called Woo-Man. Woo-Man looked at the dog and said unto herself, I've always wondered what it would be like to have a dog eat my cox. And so she turned to the man and said, sucker, go get a job and bring your money back to me so that I might buy a pair of scissors and modify the aforementioned animal. So the man went out and he got a job. And he brought his money back to the Woo Man, who took it away from him and dashed off to the store to buy the scissors and a pair of zircon-encrusted tweezers. And then she went to work on the dog. She clipped him, and I use the term loosely, she clipped him right here around the snout. And, as if that weren't bad enough, trimmed him thoroughly near the medulla. Then, she gave it to him in the thorax, the fetlock. She had fixed the poodle up to be one of the ugliest fucking things you've ever seen in your life. And she put it on the floor like this. She made that poor little dog sit up with his tongue out like this. And then she took off her pants and put her legs up in the air and stuffed her box right up against the dog's tongue. And she looked him in the eye.

song is.

This is a song that we'd like to dedicate to the two people who are the main characters in that little book that Mr. Smothers bought at Dr. Wooler's Sex Boutique. We don't want to mention any names, but these two folks, who just happen to be a little different than some of the people in this audience tonight, we think that there is definitely a place for them in our society. We think there's absolutely nothing wrong with a girl with nice tits who happen to have a weenie hanging between the legs also. Even though later on in the book, one of these half-men, half-woman characters gets a carrot stuffed up his or her butt, we think that it's quite all right, and we'd like to dedicate this song to them. The name of this song is Black Napkins.

0: first quarter was hockey in the winter. He was duly impressed. He was quick to suggest that he's heard of the clock and to be about the best as he jabbed his elbow in there.
1: And on to where the music was sharp, the candles were dripping.

Slut, a pig and a whore, a bitch and a cunt, and she snapped.

0: story of Michael Kenyon, the Illinois Enema Bandit. For the past 10 years in the United States, a lonely man with a speech impediment has been ravaging the countryside near Chicago, committing a horrible crime directed against the college-educated women of his area. Sneaking in to the back door of the home of a college-educated woman, Michael Kenyon, wearing a ski mask and carrying a briefcase containing a gun, some rope, a thermometer, and an enema bag, otherwise known as a Kleister spritzen in these parts, would sneak in there and, at gunpoint, force the college-educated woman to submit to a cosmically-oriented internal rinse job, tying her up and forcing her to lie down on her stomach. He would take the thermometer from the briefcase and stuff it up her poop chute. Pulling it out, giving it a little whiff and a quick read, he would determine the appropriate temperature for the water to be administered. He would put the thermometer away, grab the bag, and dash in to the doo-doo room like this. Hold the bag up like this, and he'd take the hose, and he'd take the nozzle, and he'd jam it up her butt. And then he'd turn it on, and he'd fill her up with about 2 quarts of hot water. Then he'd pull it out, and he'd beat his meat. And tell the girl not to call the police for at least 5 minutes. Until I, and then he would run out. Hey, not a bad idea. This is our song about Michael. He was arrested recently. He's doing time for his crimes. We feel a little bit sorry for him because actually those college-educated women really needed it. Here we go. What is it, Terry? Terry, there aren't any monitors, Terry.
1: Sausage, though. Yeah, I guess that's okay.
2: It's carrot and sausage.
0: Boy, do you need a trip to England.

You're under arrest, and the judge will have you for a special death. The DA will order a secret test. Stuff his pudgy little thumb in the side of his vest. Put on a call, and the jury votes. And the judge would say, "Don't fool the judge!" They'll drag in the carrot for all to see, saying, "Don't nobody even have no sympathy." Hot soapy sausage in the first degree. And the bandit might say,

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parent,

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Andre Lewis on keyboards. Terry Bozio on drums. Roy Scott on bass. Thank you very much for coming to the concert.

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You ain't got no friend, and all the others they hate you. Cause the life you've been leading gotta go. 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Now get your shoes and socks on, people. 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Out through the night and the whispering breezes to the place where they keep the imaginary diseases. 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

Roman Grossis. That's right, you knew the word. 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You know, my python boot was too tight. I couldn't get it off last night. A week went by, and now it's July. I finally got that sucker off, and my girlfriend cried. It got stick foot. 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Well, ladies and gentlemen, here it is that time again. We have to call Fido. Here, Fido. Here, Fido. Bring us the Christmas hubby. Yes, that's a good dog. Fire, fire, fire, fire, fire, fire, fire, fire.

song for you now that deals with the delicate and distressing subject of flying saucers. A phenomenon that has plagued 20th century man for God knows how long. We're not going to pretend that this song contains any of the real answers to the flying saucer question. However, it does point its crooked little finger in the direction of an area on top of the Andes Mountains, known as the Plains of Nazca, wherein and whereupon, and heretofore, forthwith, on behalf of Mutt Cohen and Associates, somebody, a long time ago, carved some crooked stuff in the top of the rock, and that crooked stuff was known to the citizens of that area as the Inca Roads, and here's George Duke to tell you all about it. Now look out.

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Charlie. 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All right, folks, the name of this song, the name of this song is Penguin in Bondage.

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1: Oh yeah, oh yeah, oh.
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Wait, second verse. 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So please clear the aisle, I don't wanna stop the show. 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Wonderful for you. We have a new song for you. This is a sort of a perverted kind of a love song, which I'm sure you can identify with. The name of this song is Florentine Kogan, or Chester's Gorilla, whichever you like the best. Are the aisles clear? 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

0: Ladies and gentlemen, the sound that you hear in the background right now is caused by the agitation of some little metal objects known to the world as finger cymbals. You know what I'm talking about, don't you? That's very true. George Duke is throttling a pair of finger cymbals back there as a preamble, a prelude, some sort of a wonderful warm-up deal to a piano solo that he is going to play for you. He's going to invent it all for you right on the spot. Now keep your eye on George. He's going to pretend to hurt his hand any moment now. George is hurting his hand very much. Every Halloween, George hurts his hand. So okay, George, play the piano.
1: That's the boom call.
0: We can share some dog.
1: Man, Luke, no, no.
0: Man, Luke, no, no. What you doing? Man, Luke, why are you crying?

0: during the day. 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Ain't no friend of mine. Lord, Lord, what you done to me?
1: She keeps on the glass off, I said.
0: Lord, Lord, what you done to me? Yo, yo.
1: Music you play, is it?

balls, they were playing coming from that thing. You know what I mean? You know what happened? I said, but can you play something else? They said, what are you talking about? I mean, can you play something like this? Wait a minute, we got it together. I said, can you play the blues? They said, well, I can give it a try. I said, can you play the blues? Talk about when you play the blues. I said, wait a minute, you get it to one of these days. I said, let me hear you play the blues. And they said, okay. And they commenced to tune it up. I said, go ahead, tune up. They said, we're going to hit it now. I hope you're with us. And they kept looking at me. They kept saying,

0: Barolo.
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0: 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Can you drink the blues?
1: I said, no, but Zach had a wine. I said, I'm full of wine. I said, good Lord. They said, but we like to play out too. I said, what do you mean about playing out? What do you mean? What are you talking about playing out? I don't understand. I don't understand. I don't understand.
0: Something like a babe or something in the backyard.

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Johnson, Ruth Underwood on percussion, Napoleon Perfect Rock on Jimmy Sass and Lee Hubbard, Chester Thompson on drums, Tom Miller on bass, George Duke on keyboards. Thanks for coming to the concert tonight. Happy Halloween. And we'll see you when we're back in town again.

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1: Hold that whiskey.
0: 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And the market burning down. 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
1: Just a little paralysis.
0: Was she round and did she have a motor?
1: Or was she something different?
0: Guacamole queen.
1: Guacamole queen.
0: Guacamole queen.
1: At the armadillo we lost infections. Or did someone build a place to leave a space for Justice Thing tonight?
2: Justice Thing.
0: Did a booger bear come from somewhere rather? 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
2: Oh yeah, oh yeah.
1: Way over on the wet side of the bed.

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1: Oh yeah, oh yeah, oh.
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1: Oh yeah, oh.

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1: One, two, one, two, three, four.

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0: 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Pajama people. Wrap them up. Roll them out. Get them out of my way. Wrap them up. Roll them out.
1: Get them out of my way. Yeah.
0: Wrap them up. Yes, yes, yes. Roll them out. Yes, yes.
1: Get them out of my way.
0: Wrap them up. Roll them out. Want to play a game of chess?
1: Yeah.
0: We'd like to thank you very much for coming to our concert tonight, ladies and gentlemen.
1: Oh, yeah.
0: It has been Ruth Underwood's great pleasure to play all of her little machinery for you. Napoleon Murphy Brockes had a wonderful time clapping his hands, playing the saxophone and jumping all over the stage. Chester Thompson smiled three times and played a drum solo. Tom Fowler hopes that he's going to get some nookie tonight and enjoy playing the bass for you. Meanwhile, George the Tush Duke lives in fear of the next Great Dane to run next to him. Thank you very much for coming to the show. We hope you enjoyed it. What can I say? We hope you enjoyed it. What can I say? We hope you enjoyed it. What can I say? What can I say? I can't say anything. Can't sing anything either, so goodbye.

Well, I'm about to get sick from watching my TV. 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I mean to say that every day is just another rotten mess. And when it's gonna change, my friend?

0: the riot. 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I listened to reports about the whiskey passing around.
1: Hold up, Brian, how about you?
0: I seen the smoke and fire and the market burning down. 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

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We've tried to get here for a number of years, and we finally did it. Let me introduce you to everybody. This is Ike Willis. That's Tommy Mars. That's Steve Vai. That's Vinny Colaiuta. Arthur Barrow. Bob Harris. And Ray White. You ready? Okay.

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The mystery man came over, and he said, I'm out of sight. He said, for a nominal service charge, I could reach Nirvana tonight. If I was ready, willing, and able to pay him his regular fee, he would drop all the rest of his pressing affairs and devote his attention to me. But I said, look here, brother, who you driving with that cosmic debris? Now who are you driving with that cosmic debris?

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With the oil of Aphrodite and the dust of the Grand Wazoo. 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

0: 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So take your meditations and your preparations and cram it up your snout.
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0: 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So I snatched it all away from him, and I showed him how to do it right.

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1: Don't waste your time on me.

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So off they go to SIR to learn some stupid riffs. Hey, hey! And practice all their poses in between their powder sniffs. Chop a line now. Snort it up now.

But then again, this system is as perfect as a dream. It works for all those record company pricks who come to skim the cream from the cesspools of excitement where Jim Martin

of the show, the members of the string section get to piddle around with a little tune-up box. They get to turn the knob. They get to turn the peg on the end of the neck. That changes the tension on the string and hopefully puts the son of a bitch back in tune again. So when we start the next song, everything will be alright. But meanwhile, I got this song here. Wait a minute, if I can find it. This is really special. It's brand new. Now, listen to this. You can all sing along with this song, okay? It takes absolutely no musical skill. And all you have to do is, when I go like this, pick any note that you want and go, ooh. All right? Try it one time. Perfect. Okay. The name of this song is, There's a Ship Arriving Too Late to Save a Drowning Witch. Ready? There's a ship arriving too late to save a drowning witch. She was swimming along, trying to keep a date with a merchant marine who told her he was really rich.

And the pointed hat, well, she's got water in that. And water snakes and rusty wrecks is all that she can see. As the light goes dim and she's trying to swim, will she make it? Boy, we sure hope so. Not even a witch ought to be caught on the bottom of America's spew-infested waterways. She could get radiation all over her. She could mutate insanely. And then if she ever got out of the liquid entrapment, she might grow to be 15 feet tall. And scary looking. Even more so than a pre-moistened witch ought to be. And then she might go on the freeway and cause accidents while people looked at her. Cars could crash all over the place from the result of people with Hawaiian shirts on looking up to see her face. With seaweed and urchins emphasizing her cheekbones. 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She could really be ugly and scary looking. 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

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It was a singles bar, a Tuesday night. 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

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When the cream is all clabbered and the salad is frightful, your return in the evening can be less than delightful. 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
0: Knives and spikes and guns and the likes of every tool of pain.
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2: Four.
0: Are they crazy?

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0: 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And then they'll send you a bill that'll get your senses reeling. 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
1: You know I do.

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1: I'm holding it.
0: It's very good for you.
1: I'm holding it.
0: Okay, you can let go of it now.

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1: The whiskers sticking out from underneath of his pancake makeup
0: nearly drove you insane.
1: And so you kissed a little sailor
0: who had just blew in from Spain.
1: Pull a chain attached to the permanently erect nipples of Jimmy.
0: In a bold salute to Pam,
1: you sniffed the reeking buns of Angel
0: and acted like it was cocaine.
1: You were dazzled by the exciting new costume of Coco
0: in a way you can't explain.
1: And so you worked the wall with Michael,
0: but you gave your back an awful strain.
1: But you came back on Sunday for the wrong show.
0: But you forgot what I was saying. Cause you're an asshole, you're an asshole.
2: That's right.
0: You're an asshole, you're an asshole.
2: That's right.
0: You're an asshole, you're an asshole.
2: That's right.
0: You're an asshole, you're an asshole.

0: 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Rabbit, rabbit, rabbit, rabbit up your poop shoot.
1: Cornhole.
0: Rabbit, rabbit, rabbit, rabbit up your poop shoot.
1: Fist fuck.
0: Rabbit, rabbit, rabbit, rabbit up your poop shoot.
1: Wrist fuck, Frisco.
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Naturally, Jimmy Carl Black, the Indian of the group. So we rehearsed it a little bit this afternoon, and we're going to give you the world premiere of Jimmy Carl Black singing Harder Than Your Husband.

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Davis, Tommy Mars, Steve Vai, Jimmy Carl Black, Kenny Caliota, Arthur Farrell, Bob Harris, Ray White. Thanks for coming to the show. Good night.

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1: Say, darling, could I buy you a drink? 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Wait a minute, I got it. You're an Italian. What? You're Jewish? Love your nails. You must be a Libra. Your place or mine? Now listen, once again, it is my pleasure to remind you, Jimmy Carl Black over there on the side. Ike Willis, Tommy Mars, Steve Vai, Vinny Colaiuta, Arthur Barrow, Bob Harris, Ray White. Thanks for coming to the show. Good night.

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The first number is going to be Chunga's Revenge. Yeah.

Pinger, Ray White, Chad Wackerman, Doc Tunis, Alan Zavod, Bobby Martin, Ike Willis, City of Tiny Lights,

0: thermometric digital hole. 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
1: Wow.
0: We're in serious leather. Serious chains. Serious lobster clothing. 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Federico Fellini is down there right now looking for a lobster with nice breath.

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0: 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And then Ike had to say,
1: why is this lobster so damn heavy?

0: 8 o'clock this Friday night, March 2nd, in Curtis Hickson Hall, Tampa. HBS Productions presents Frank Zappa and the Mothers of Invention.
1: Hi, this is Frank Zappa. I'd like to invite you all to come down and see the new Mothers of Invention, featuring Jean-Luc Ponty on violin and George Duke on piano. We're going to be in Tampa, Florida at Curtis Hickson Hall, Friday, March 2nd.
0: An evening of incredible music, fun, Zappa put-ons, and good old rock and roll with Frank Zappa and the Mothers.
2: Susie?
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2: Susie Cream Cheese, honey, what's got into you?
0: Come, freak out with Zappa and the Mothers and Boogie.
4: First thing I'd like to do is introduce to you the members of our group. Right here on this side, Mr. Jean-Luc Ponty. Ruth Underwood on percussion. George Duke on keyboard.

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1: You might recognize now.
2: Desiree!
1: I'm going to play a collection of items for
2: Cherry
1: you.
2: Cherry Roll Gumdrop.
3: Yeah. All right! 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

0: Mr. Underwood had some fun with this horn here.
1: Oh, wow.
2: Horn troubles is like a kilometer.
1: Yeah. It's most definitely going to be on the 31.
2: See, they got the blue.
1: Oh, it takes a long time to pull up that show.
3: Hey, Mr. Underwood! Yeah. Just zap it through that poster bag.
2: So you can't get the horn fixed because it takes about 15 minutes to fix it. If you can at all.
1: You must have a spare. Remember, you're listening to the mothers. That's true.
4: She's tight, Frank.
0: You're receiving flu from Ian.
2: You ought to say it.
4: She's tight, Frank.

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And lights too, so she can see what she's doing.

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0: 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Tom, how do you get it out?
2: Desiree!
3: Debris.
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my foot a push. 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

Thank you.

Good evening, ladies and gentlemen, and welcome to the Mothers of Invention program here in this gymnasium, which features room and loud percussion. The holy and broken rock on tenor sax and the vocals. Just the Thompson on the drums. Bird Legs on bass. George Newt on keyboards. And Tom Towler with a little green quartet.

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I know it's uncomfortable in this hall. Why don't you try and get comfortable, sit down and relax. 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If you guys will move back, then they'll be able to sit down. So everybody, get on your buttons and scoot back away as you just scoot right on back there. Really, your comfort is the key to everything. Except friendship. All right. Listen, if you can move back even further, the people who are blocked by these tables here will still be able to see. So just keep moving on back. Moving on back. All right. Yeah, this is college comfort, isn't it? Now you can see why so many people with degrees go into industry. Please move back so this little cluster of people right here can have a place to sit. But this little island of human flesh right here is having a big problem. You're moving back in time. You're moving back to a time when there was fun, when there was dancing, when there was something for everyone between the ages of 8 and 13. When there was something to believe in the United States of America. You're moving back 2 billion years before the Americans got here. Those were the good old days. You're moving back. The dinosaur is your friend. Eat a burn for Jesus. Move backwards. That's it. Good God, you can fuck me now. You have moved back. And the name of this song is still Back to the Home.

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0: minds go up, then my body don't care. 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Now what sort of thing might this lady in my car? Well, I checked out a sister who was holding my bed and wondered what kind of trip the young lady was on. The $40 bill didn't matter no more. When her sister got naked and laid on the floor, she said, dynamo, man. But she could use a little whoop if I wasn't done yet. Just because the sun wore the flesh in the sky, no reason to assume I wouldn't give her a try. Pulled on her hair, got her legs in the air, and asked her if she had any cooties in there.
1: What are you doing? You're doing something!
0: She was once up kneeling. I was feeling and kneeling. The edge of the bed with her lips just twitching and her face gone red. Some drool rolling down from the edge of her chin. Cause she spied the condition her sister was in. She quivered and quaked and clutched at herself while her sister made a joke about her mental health. Till Dynamo finally dipped you in. I told her all she really needed was some discipline. And I said unto her, kiss my oar, Dora. Ooh, it's real like Laura. Would y'all like some more right here on the floor? And how about you, Mama, your wife? Now at that point in the record, and this is very important to the survival of every rock and roll program, ladies and gentlemen, every good rock and roll sort of show needs audience participation, and this show is no exception. We would like to have you cooperate with us at this time in providing the missing element from the record, which is the lascivious grunts in the background that occur during this section. All you need to do is sit right there in the middle of your little teenage floor and pretend to come while the band rocks out. And that will tend to make our arrangement sound complete. So, in keeping with the great tradition of artifice in America, that is, in other terms, fraud and corruption, fakery and phoniness, you can all pretend to come at this rock and roll show. Come, you're coming. You are coming and coming. You're coming. Even Jim Mooney's mother is coming. Oh, she's coming. They're all coming. All those people that came in with Mooney, they're coming. They're coming. My microphone is coming.

I wish they'd all go away. The job of people.

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Pajama people, it's a pajama people special.

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And I just love it alone. Well, I was born to have adventures. So I just hollow out the stem. My past of fuming is an stranger. Who actually are gas to death. She's stripped away her hands and my jokes.

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1: Dziękuję.

to somebody else. Then on the other hand,

vocals, Chester Thompson on drums, Barry Banks on bass, George Duke on keyboards. Thank you very much for coming to the concert.

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I meet those things every day. 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

0: 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Talking with me. I listen to reports about the whiskey last night.
1: Oh, man, whiskey.
0: I see the smoking fire. And the market burning down. I watch while everybody.

Blackwell. Ruth, Napoleon, Chester, Berkeley, George, Tom. Good night.

Hello there. Welcome to Slime Lake. Now we have one special request today. If you are in fact going to take your tops off and stick your tits out, make sure that you do it in such a way that everybody in the band can see it. That means Ray White has to see it. Tommy Mars has to see it. Actually, Parkson has to see it. Chad Wackerman has to see it for a minute. Ed Mann shouldn't look at it too much. Bobby Martin is not really interested today. Scott Tunis needs to see it a lot. Steve Vai has already seen it. Okay, so let's get on with it. Hang out those tits and let's start the show.

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Under the water, where the shark bubbles flow. In the morning,

roses, and well they should. But us regular folks who might wear a tennis shoe or an occasional python boot know this exquisite little inconvenience by the name of Stinkfoot. That's right.

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Do you swim there often? And if so, do those green things go up and bite on the inside? Oh, never mind. You had a good time playing frisbee today. Wait a minute. I've got it. You're an Italian. No, you're too pink. Maybe you're Jewish. No, I don't think so. Maybe you're just a country girl. I've got a good idea. Your place or mine?

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Yeah, you.

Yeah.

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Bobby Martin. Scott Tunis. Steve Vai. 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

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Scott Tunis. 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Thomas Nordig. Thanks for coming to the show.

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Chad Wackerman. Ed Mann, Bobby Martin, Scott Tunis. By the way, Scott's extremely lonely tonight. We're trying to pick this boy off. If there's a nice girl of Bell's extraction who wants to give Scott a blowjob after the show, this can't be arranged. Somebody help the bass player out. Now this is Steve Vai. He doesn't need a blowjob. His girlfriend just got here today.

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Knowledge is not wisdom. Wisdom is not truth. Truth is not beauty. 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Love is not music. And music is the best. Domain of the wind, which is extinct. 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

0: travel to Mars. 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Afraid of the future. 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Because the future is scary.
1: Yes, it's what it is.
0: Well, the grandma is rising. She smells like the cheese in the bathroom. A body of odor to isolate Belgium. And also the vodka, the oil, and patches all over Atlantis, Atlantis. Atlantis, yo, Atlantis. Make a billion dollars. The plankton, the krill, the giant underwater crab cheese, the squid they roar, the big old

apples, your funnels, your flagpole, and your grandma. 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Especially if she smells like the cheese we got in the back.

got grayish one, we got the light blue one, we got three yellowish runny kinds, make the whole room smell like, you know, grandma's feet, the little slippers, when grandma comes walking home to you, with the little fuzzy slippers on. 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Somebody do something on the stage. Okay, here's the deal. Here's the rules and regulations. One more object on the stage, and you can go home to grandma or your meatloaf. Don't let your meatloaf, your microphone.

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Ray Wright, Tommy Myers, Ed Mann, Chad Blackerman, Tommy Myers, Scott Dennis, Steve Vai. Thanks for coming to the show. Good night.

Just want to tell you something about that flag. Not all Americans are like Ronald Reagan. Some of them are just like Scott Tunis. Bunch of black bags here.

Okay, thank you. But we have a new song we're going to try out on the other night to see what happens.

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0: 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Sit down for the new one hell of a show, boy.
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